0: Vous écoutez Radio Neptune à Quimper sur 93.8.
1: How glad the many millions of Jonathans and Williams would be to capture me.

lights start to blink and the sky is turning pink. 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'Cause here it is tomorrow again. We could

Danny Danor on the drums. Dylan Chamat on the bass. Adrien Moignard. Michael Valianou.

Tell everybody, Ray Charles in town. I got a dollar and a quarter and I'm just ran the clown. But don't let no female play me cheap. I got 50 cents more than I'm gonna keep.

are and what you represent. Always be a credit to your government. No matter what you say or what you do, the eyes of the world are watching you. Remember who you are and what you represent. Represent, represent.

0: Remember who you are and what you represent. Jelly Roll and Basie helps us to invent a weapon that no other nation has, especially the Russians can't claim jazz. Remember who you are and what you represent. 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

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Listen, Jack, your sweet Jill will be out

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1: Well, baby, won't you please come home? 'Cause your mama's all alone. I've tried in vain. Nevermore. Ooh, to call your name. I say, when you left, you broke my heart. Because I never thought we'd part. Every hour in the day, you can hear your mommy say, baby, baby, won't you please come on home? 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